What a fucking game. I hate this fucking pain. I hate this fucking pain. Was crying and the coast. Baby girl, she knew me most. I hate this fucking pain. I hate this fucking pain. Take a flight. Try be there, I guess I might. I miss my baby while I fly. In my hair.

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I hate this fucking pain. I hate this fucking pain. At 10, I take a flight.

She was a daffodil peddler, dallying in petals, as only a florophile can. And I saw her on the brink of the water.

They will know us for what we were, what we are, and what we will be in the future for.

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So if you're gonna take a sudden turn and leave my heart to burn, cast on me a bucket of cold water.

affections for young and old. Never interfere in a boy and girl fight. Beware of whores who say they don't want money. The hell they don't. What they mean is they want more money, much more. If you are doing business with a religious son of a bitch, get it in writing. His word

words of advice for young people. If, after having been exposed to someone's presence, you feel as if you'd lost a quart of plasma, avoid that presence. You need it like you need pernicious anemia. Don't like to hear the word vampire around here. Trying to improve our public image.

benevolent damage. Interdependence is the key word. Enlightened interdependence. Life in all its rich variety, take a little, leave a little. However, by the inexorable logistics of the vampiric process, they always take more than they need. Now, some of you may encounter the devil's bargain, get that far. Any old soul is worth saving at least to a priest, but not every soul is worth buying. So you can take the offer as a compliment. They charge the easy ones first, you know, like money, all the money there is, yeah, but who wants to be the richest guy in some cemetery? Money won't buy, eh? Not much left to spend it on, eh, Gramps? Getting too old to cut the mustard. Well, time hits the hardest blows, especially below the belt. How does a young body grab? Like three-card money, like pee under the shell. Now you see it, now you don't. Haven't you forgotten something, Gramps? In order to feel something, you have to be there. You have to be 18. You're not 18, you are 78. Old fool sold his soul for a strap-on. Words of advice for young people.

on and on, on and on, on and on. 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Until the break of dawn, I go on and on, on and on, on and on. Until the break of dawn, I go on and on, on and on, on and on. Until the break of dawn, I go,

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People were turning on. Sandra was turning me on to ideas, writers, books I had never even heard of before back in Nigeria. It was funny. I had to go all the way to America to understand things my mother had been trying to teach me.

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So try another one. 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

timing tricks, you cheat on the call me. 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Just a call to let me know that you are okay and you honor to love me. 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